0: 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Nostalgie.
1: I look up from the ground to see your sad and teary eyes. You look away from me and I see there's something you're trying to hide. And I reach for

0: hoor je meer muziek. 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

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It tastes just that terrible. She walked up to me and she asked me to dance.

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What's it gonna be, boy? Yes or no? What's it gonna be, boy? Yes or